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1: непрекъснато. Probably 75% or more, 80% I'd say, of my time on the road. And I work very hard, do a lot of shows, have been doing it for years, haven't regretted it, work for a lot of people, and this helps contribute to the hit records too. And I think that if more people would do personal appearances in front of the fans who want to see them, I think that they would come out a lot better, do a lot better business, sell a lot more records, and you have to work for what you get. And I've spent a lot of time on the road and love it, and still do, and will continue to.
2: A one, two, three.

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Huh? Well, I what? Do I what? Well, I what? Can't never tell, baby. How am I?

Huh, what's that? 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You gotta be joking, woman. I thought you might pick me up at 8 and don't be late.

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Yeah, twist it around a little bit. That's when you got something. Yeah. Honey, why you twist it? Would you twist it one time for the boys back here? 'Cause they like it too. Now let's go one time.

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And I have been known to be a little wild. But I am what I am, doing the best I can. I'm just your boogie-woogie country.

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went down. 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A Cadillac setting like a tunnel lid, 110 a half a mile ahead. Cadillac looking like it's dead and still, and I caught Maybelline at the top of the hill. Maybelline, why can't you be true, Maybelline? Why can't you be true? Then I started back doing the

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Please don't forget the past, a future looks bright ahead. Don't be cruel, I got a heart so true. I don't want no other to do. Honey, it's just you I'm thinking of. So walk up to the preacher, and then I'm gonna say I do. Then you gotta have me, baby. I got to have a little bit of

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In 64, the Beatles and the Four were the rock and roll best friends. The Beatles and the Stones took the old beat home, and the world went crazy as yeah. I was here when it happened. My friend, I think I ought to know. Yeah, yeah. Well, I was here when it happened. I watched Memphis give birth to rock and roll. Oh, yeah.

0: 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Could we use your phone? 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
1: Right.
0: We'll just say where we are, then go back to the car. We don't want to be any worry.

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1: Night.
0: Or maybe a bite.
1: Night.
0: I could show you my favorite obsession. I've been making a man with blonde hair and a tan, and he's good for a living man.

0: 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I see you shiver with anticipation. But maybe the rain is really to blame. So I'll remove the cause. But not the symptom.
1: Шапки и пероки долу за Тим Кари и Доли Партън.

0: Well, I wasn't going to give up that easily. So I decided I was going to do the most powerful thing you could do in the 90s. Make a mixtape.
1: Again, Peter, it's your mixtape, but you've got Cotton Eye Joe as song number 2, 4, 7, and 8.
0: Hey, you think it should be number 3 as well?
1: No!
0: I made it number 3 as well.
2: Oh, Peter, I gotta say, the 4th and 5th time I heard Cotton Eye Joe, it really got to me. I was so happy. I knew Peter was the one I wanted to spend the rest of my life with.

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0: Obrigado. 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
1: Mi nombre es Eddie Vedder.
0: Bateria, Matt Carroll. Tecla, Boom Gaspar. Guitarrista, Stone Gossard. And please join us in thanking and showing our appreciation from the band who played. We're very honored to share the stage with one of the greatest bands ever to come from America. Billy Zoom on guitar, John Doe on bass, Exene Cervenka on vocals, and DJ Bonebreak on drums. Let's hear it for the band X.

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1: Right.
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1: Шапки и пероки долу за Тим Кари и Доли Партън.

0: Well, I wasn't going to give up that easily. 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Make a mixtape.
1: Again, Peter, it's your mixtape, but you've got Cotton Eye Joe as song number 2, 4, 7, and 8.
0: Hey, you think it should be number 3 as well?
1: No!
0: I made it number 3 as well.
2: Oh, Peter, I gotta say, the 4th and 5th time I heard Cotton Eye Joe, it really got to me. I was so happy. I knew Peter was the one I wanted to spend the rest of my life with.